and grisly ghouls from every tomb are closing in to seal your doom. And though you fight to stay alive,

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3: Which is just like redonkulous. And I'm like a college student.
0: Redonkulous?
3: Yeah.
0: I don't understand. What is that?
3: That's just like ridiculous, you know?
0: Why not say ridiculous?
3: Well, because just like say redonkulous, just say it.
0: Redonkulous.
3: Yeah, but isn't that so much better than saying ridiculous?
0: No.
3: Oh.

0: 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Bon Jovi, Bruce Springsteen, Red Hot Chili Peppers, Dave Matthews Band, AC/DC, Madonna, Nickelback, Phil Collins, Police, Fleetwood Mac, Poison, ELO, Lenny Kravitz, Paul McCartney, Rob Thomas, U2, David Bowie, Bob Seger, Gwen Stefani, Van Halen, Def Leppard, Casey and the Sunshine Band. Well, you get the idea.
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5: Traffic continues slow on Wyoming Boulevard and the Manal intersection from a crash cleanup. Pennsylvania Street or Moon Street are closed south or northbound options to avoid that area right now. Also, that earlier westbound crash on Avenida Cesar Chavez near 2nd Street has been cleared.
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2: Thank you. 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
0: Greg.
2: Greg?
0: Yeah, but I spell it with two W's.
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Reach out on the socials. By socials, I mean social media. Socials is just a cool way that I say social media. I invented it. At Greg B. Harrell, Twitter, Instagram, Greg B. Harrell Show, Facebook, Greg B. Harrell, TikTok. Yeah.

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3: Traffic continues slow on Wyoming Boulevard and the Manal intersection from a crash cleanup. Pennsylvania Street or Moon Street are closed south or northbound options to avoid that area right now. Also, that earlier westbound crash on Avenida Cesar Chavez near 2nd Street has been cleared.
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13: Very slight chance of thunderstorms developing this evening. A low of 61 degrees in Santa Fe, 66 in Albuquerque. Wednesday stays dry with a high of 86 degrees in Santa Fe, 92 the high in Albuquerque.
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1: That's a staple of any conversation with Ed. You're going to get some fantastics thrown in there.
0: Guy walks into a bar. 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

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Reach out on the social media at Greg B. Harrell, Twitter, Instagram, Greg B. Harrell Show, Facebook, Greg B. Harrell TikTok. I say that one fun because I'm kind of insecure with who I am, so I change my vocal patterns to seem kind of fun. Yeah, there's a lot to work on.

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1: 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Ah, Alexa and Ed, together at last. Or, as we shall now be referred to by our couple name, Ed-Lexa. No, that is not a late-night infomercial.
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13: Very slight chance of thunderstorms developing this evening. A low of 61 degrees in Santa Fe, 66 in Albuquerque. Wednesday stays dry with a high of 86 degrees in Santa Fe, 92 the high in Albuquerque.
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19: With rapid fire takes.
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19: Scorching debates.
21: You can beef about anything you want.
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12: Okay, there's two of you on the phone. What are you up to?
13: We're in the car.
12: In the car, okay. Well, if this was a horror movie, that would be a safe bet. 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
12: And where are you returning from in the car?
13: The store.
12: Car, stuff, store. What are you calling from, generic town? And what was at the store?
13: Food.
12: Oh, my God. Even Lego sets are labeled less generic than this.
13: Is this Gracie Harold? Gracie Harold, I love you.
12: Oh, so it is possible to say that word. My parents were lying.
13: Oh, my God. We should, get married and stuff.
12: 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I'm already married to my job. That's why the show sounds so unhappy.
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How far off, I sat and wondered. 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
0: 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Number one, childbirth. Number two, major surgery. Number three, trying to put away your change while others are behind you in line at the grocery store watching.

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Keep that stuff open all show long. Pour vous. That was French for you. Why did I do it? Because I think it makes me sound fancy.

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15: Very slight chance of thunderstorms developing this evening. A low of 61 degrees in Santa Fe, 66 in Albuquerque. Wednesday stays dry with a high of 86 degrees in Santa Fe, 92 the high in Albuquerque.
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I'm going to tell you why before you say no, because I know that's where you were going. The social media to this show is a window into my brain. Oh, wait, before you say no again, because I know that's where you're going. I'm asking you to tell me what you see through that window in the form of an emoji, a GIF, or a meme. Huh? Kind of interested now, right? Yeah, who can turn down an emoji? @GregBHarrell, Twitter, Instagram, Greg B. Harrell Show, Facebook, Greg B. Harrell, TikTok.

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2: Have you ever had a particularly bad first date?
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12: Oh, Greg B. Harold?
2: Well, I mean, I rarely cop to being him, but on this occasion, I'll make an exception. 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
1: Good evening. How are you doing?
0: 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Oh, I didn't know we were doing Dracula impressions. All right. Good evening. Yes, I trust that your journey from London has been a happy one.
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4: Very slight chance of thunderstorms developing this evening. A low of 61 degrees in Santa Fe, 66 in Albuquerque. Wednesday stays dry with a high of 86 degrees in Santa Fe, 92 the high in Albuquerque.
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1: Greg?
0: Let me ask you something, since clearly you're the person to ask. What's the weirdest thing you've ever eaten?
1: I ate a whole jar of mayonnaise one time.
0: You ate an entire jar of mayonnaise?
1: A big jar.
0: Yeah, thanks for that extra bit of color commentary.
1: Yeah,

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I say you look so fine that I really want to make you mine. 4, 5, 6, come on and get your kicks. Now you don't need a

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1: I'm going to suggest we start a new custom where you just, like, you just give the peace sign. You know, that way you're not spreading germs.
0: Oh, so, yeah, give the peace sign instead of shaking hands?
1: Alternatively, you could use the Leonard Nimoy Vulcan, you know, live on and prosper sign.
0: Yeah, that would work as long as you do it with 6 feet of space, the final frontier. Yeah, you know, if we have another toilet paper shortage, we could start saying, beam me up, Scott, TP. Yeah, toilet paper brand humor. That's what I'm doing now, apparently.

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6: So what's going on?
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7: Okay. 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
6: 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You kind of stepped on your compliment there. 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
12: Very slight chance of thunderstorms developing this evening. A low of 61 degrees in Santa Fe, 66 in Albuquerque. Wednesday stays dry with a high of 86 degrees in Santa Fe, 92 the high in Albuquerque.
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The social media is a window into the show, a window that clearly needs Windex, but still. 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I don't know why my voice went really high there. It was weird, wasn't it? Yeah. At Greg B. Harrell, Twitter, Instagram, Greg B. Harrell Show, Facebook. Mm-hmm. Oh, yeah, and TikTok, Greg B.

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1: What up, man? 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
2: Very slight chance of thunderstorms developing this evening. A low of 61 degrees in Santa Fe, 66 in Albuquerque. Wednesday stays dry with a high of 86 degrees in Santa Fe, 92 the high in Albuquerque.

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4: 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Or, as we shall now be referred to by our couple name, Edlexa. No, that is not a late-night infomercial for a medicine, but it does sound like it.
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0: 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We're like a monsoon in July. Loud, unexpected, and a little dramatic. 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

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So that means no elevator music. We prefer dumbwaiter music. It's still an elevator, but for food. Although, you know what? People can squish in. 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

FM. So we just play stuff we like. Lucky for you that these days it's all cool music, because in the 90s we went through a spell where stuff we liked was just the sound of bubble wrap being popped. 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

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Yeah, we left the G off the word playing so as to appear folksy and relatable. 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

Like your ex. 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

And now, a special announcement. Hang on just a second. Hello? Yeah. Listen, I'll call you right back, okay? All right, bye.

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2: A water main break has lane closures on westbound Indian School Road and southbound Wyoming Boulevard. Use Moon Street or Pennsylvania Street if you're looking to avoid Wyoming Boulevard, and Constitution Avenue or Manal Boulevard are closed east or westbound options.

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16: Good morning, New Mexico. Hot and dry today. 86 the high in Santa Fe with a low tonight of 61 degrees. 92 degrees in Albuquerque with a low of 67 tonight. More on your extended forecast on KOAT.com.
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25: Dopamine has gotten a bit of a bad rap lately, blamed for everything from screen addiction to junk food cravings. Well, here's the thing. Dopamine itself isn't really the villain. It's the chemical of reward and motivation. Trouble, experts say, is that we're flooding our brains with quick hits. The endless scroll, the bingeable shows, the bag of chips. So what is the fix? Make your brain work for it. Researchers at Stanford found the more effort something takes, the bigger and more lasting the reward feels. Picture the view from the top of a mountain. It looks the same whether you drove or you hiked, but it probably feels better when you've earned it. Same goes for baking cookies instead of buying them, or meeting a friend for coffee instead of texting. So here's my advice. Add a little friction to your life. The good stuff in life usually is the stuff you have to work for. I'm Dr. Sanjay Gupta, helping you live a better life.
26: And now, a special announcement. Hang on just a second. Hello? Listen, I'll call you right back, okay? All right, bye.
27: I was in a wreck. I need a check.
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3: 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Baby mamas, mamas.

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1: Traffic east on I-40 with two right lanes blocked from a crash as you get closer to the I-25 interchange with congestion past 12th Street. On Wyoming Boulevard, we've got lane restrictions at Indian School Road from a water main break affecting west and southbound traffic at that intersection.
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5: Buildups continue on I-40 from an accident going east approaching the I-25 interchange. Congestion starts at 12th Street. Also, a water main break with lane restrictions at Wyoming Boulevard and Indian School Road affecting west and southbound traffic at that intersection.
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5: 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I'm Grace Toledo from the 96.
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7: Good morning, New Mexico. Hot and dry today. 86 the high in Santa Fe with a low tonight of 61 degrees. 92 degrees in Albuquerque with a low of 67 tonight. More on your extended forecast on KOAT.com.

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5: I'm attorney Kevin Rowe. We've been helping New Mexicans get the compensation they deserve after a car wreck. 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
4: 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Ah, Alexa and Ed, together at last. Or, as we shall now be referred to by our couple name, Ed Lexa. No, that is not a late-night infomercial for a medicine, but it does sound like it.

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0: 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My Visa and MasterCard are so full that they just turned down dessert. 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
6: Buildups continue on I-40 from a crash cleanup eastbound near the I-25 interchange and from another accident, adding to slowdowns at Rio Grande Boulevard. Traffic starts moving slow once you reach Unser. Also northbound on San Mateo Boulevard, there's an accident at its intersection with Lincoln Road just south of Osuna. And at Cole Avenue and the University Boulevard intersection, there's an accident blocking the northbound right lane and eastbound left lane.
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1: 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All right. Hey, check out the social media for the show. At Greg B. Harrell, Twitter, Instagram, Greg B. Harrell Show, Facebook, Greg B. Harrell, TikTok. Yeah. All right, get out of here, you. All right.

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4: Current traffic conditions on your freeways. We've got an accident east on I-40 at Rio Grande Boulevard, blocking the left shoulder. Backup start at 98th Street. West on I-40, there's an accident approaching the Fuentebo Boulevard exit with congestion. Also on Paseo del Norte, there's a crash reported at its intersection with Universe Boulevard. Central Avenue has a crash eastbound near 47th Street. And northbound on San Mateo Boulevard, expect delays at Lincoln Road from another crash there.
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31: Good morning, New Mexico. Hot and dry today. 86 the high in Santa Fe with a low tonight of 61 degrees. 92 degrees in Albuquerque with a low of 67. tonight. More on your extended forecast on KOAT.com.
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1: Let's change topics for a moment. Does anybody have an opinion, a viewpoint on something going on now called Ed?
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3: Delays continue on your freeways from several accidents. Westbound I-40 has two crashes, one of them at Juan Tipo Boulevard, the other approaching Eubank Boulevard. Eastbound I-40 also has an accident at Rio Grande Boulevard. Delays start at 98th Street. Northbound I-25 with congestion from a crash approaching Rio Bravo Boulevard. Slowdowns on Paseo del Norte from an accident near Rio Grande Boulevard. And expect backups on Central Avenue from an eastbound accident near 47th Street.
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5: I was in a wreck. I need a check.
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0: And now, a special announcement. Hang on just a second. 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
0: There's a game show I'd watch. I thought you had a wife. 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
3: Delays continue on your freeways from several accidents. Westbound I-40 has two crashes, one of them at Juan Tipo Boulevard, the other approaching Eubank Boulevard. Eastbound I-40 also has an accident at Rio Grande Boulevard. Delays start at 98th Street. Northbound I-25 with congestion from a crash approaching Rio Bravo Boulevard. Slowdowns on Paseo del Norte from an accident near Rio Grande Boulevard. And expect backups on Central Avenue from an eastbound accident near 47th Street.
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0: 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We want to hit him in the head with a 2-gallon jug of vodka and a 5-pound bag of M&Ms.
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7: Good morning, New Mexico. Hot and dry today. 86 the high in Santa Fe with a low tonight of 61 degrees. 92 degrees in Albuquerque with a low of 67 tonight. More on your extended forecast on KOAT.com.
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1: One thing in life, Gregor, that you learn right away.
0: Okay.
1: There is no such thing as a guarantee.
0: And you promise me that's true?
1: Yeah.
0: Guaranteed.
1: Yep.
0: I'll wait until you get there.
1: Yeah.

Yep, Ed FM plays stuff we like. 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You knew what this was from the beginning.

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1: Yeah, I'm actually the cook in the house.
0: What's your specialty?
1: I don't know. I make some pretty good spaghetti. I just kind of wing it, you know?
0: Oh, wow. We got to get you in a room with Gordon Ramsay. That'd be hilarious. So you wing it?
1: Yeah. It says 8 to 10 minutes. I'll do 9 minutes.
0: Oh, yeah, yeah. I take the same approach with dating. If someone says, give me a call, I'll call 9 times.
1: Me too.

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0: 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Hang on just a second. Hello? 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All right, bye.
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0: There is a real lack of imagination in the world. 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

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Not too many, but more than enough. Okay, why is this written like a limerick? Hey, if you want to get in touch, at Greg B. Harrell, Twitter, Instagram, Greg B. Harrell Show, Facebook, Greg B. Harrell TikTok. Keep the social media open all show long so you can reach out and say hello, or, you know, don't say hello. There are two options. This is...

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17: Good morning, New Mexico. Hot and dry today. 86 the high in Santa Fe with a low tonight of 61 degrees. 92 degrees in Albuquerque with a low of 67 tonight. More on your extended forecast on KOAT.com.
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The social media is open all show long. 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Okay, to be honest, I've been living at the station for 18 months. 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

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No, that happened earlier when you were still asleep. 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
1: Greg, anytime I get a chance to call you, like if I'm out in the truck and I have to go run to the store or whatever, I always call your show, man. I always do.
0: Wow. I feel like one of the hunks from Dream Phone.
1: I like talking to you. I like your show. I think it's very cool. I like what you do. 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
0: I am so going to save this on my phone as a voice memo.
1: I always say, Greg B. Harold, man. And we need more Greg B. Harold.
0: Oh, well, I could always offer more. 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
7: Good morning, New Mexico. Hot and dry today. 86 the high in Santa Fe with a low tonight of 61 degrees. 92 degrees in Albuquerque with a low of 67 tonight. More on your extended forecast on KOAT.com.
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1: Yes, can I talk to the DJ, please? I'd like to request a song.
0: All right, yeah. What song?
1: You guys play it all the time. I don't know the name of it.
0: I see you've done this request thing before.

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We probably shouldn't tell you this, but this is not Ed FM's best bunch of songs in a row that you'll hear today. No, that happened earlier when you were listening to that other station. 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
1: No, I just was listening to the radio and I heard a call.
0: Oh, yeah, no, that was me that said that. I was lonely.
1: Lonely? Oh, Craig B. Harold.
0: What? I said lonely and you immediately think of my name?
1: Well, yeah.
0: Oh, this is like dating in my 20s all over again. Good thing I'm wearing the same clothes. Radio salary.
1: I can't believe I'm talking to you right now.
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0: Things that should get you instantly dumped. 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

We probably shouldn't tell you this, but this is not Ed FM's best bunch of songs in a row that you'll hear today. No, that happened earlier when you were still asleep. On the floor. Again. Reach out on the socials at Greg B. Harrell, Twitter, Instagram, Greg B. Harrell Show, Facebook, Greg B. Harrell, TikTok. I'll be in the comments section. Yeah, if I don't reply right away, I am there. I'm just a little shy. But don't worry, I'm proud of being shy. I'll tell anyone I know, I'm shy, and I'll sing it from the rooftop. Well, I'll talk, sing it from the rooftops.

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12: Good morning, New Mexico. Hot and dry today. 86 the high in Santa Fe with a low tonight of 61 degrees. 92 degrees in Albuquerque with a low of 67 tonight. More on your extended forecast on KOAT.com.
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Hey! That was awkward, and I regret doing it now, so, all right. 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You're the subject matter. I want to know what's going on with you, what you're up to. You fascinate me. You fascinate me endlessly. So reach out at Greg B. Harrell, Twitter, Instagram, Greg B. Harrell Show, Facebook.

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But don't worry, I got that person back by accelerating in a noticeable way.

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2: 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Or, as we shall now be referred to by our couple name, Edlexa. 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
0: And now, a special announcement. Hang on just a second. Hello? Yeah. Hey, listen, I'll call you right back, okay? All right, bye.

0: Is this Gregsby Harold? Gregsby Harold, I love you.
1: Oh, so it is possible to say that word. My parents were lying.
0: Oh my God, we should like get married and stuff.
1: Well, you know what? I'm already married to my job. That's why the show sounds so unhappy.
0: Greg, you're so bomb.
1: Well, I don't know if I'm bomb, but there's a shell here, and it used to be a man.
0: I don't even know.
1: You like?
2: My cornet?
1: You like your what?
2: Corn nuts.
1: You like your corn nuts?
2: I like eating them because they're crunchy.
1: Wow. Thoughts like Plato. The modeling compound, not the philosopher.
2: I love corn nuts.
1: Yes, you mentioned.
2: I recommend the chili picante.
1: All right. Do you like work for corn nuts? What's going on here?
2: No, I don't work for corn nuts.
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We did have a very clever Barb scheduled here, but she canceled last minute. 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
9: Setting up to be a gorgeous evening. 59 the low tonight in Santa Fe, 65 degrees in Albuquerque. Thursday afternoon, rain chances return. 86 the high in Santa Fe with a high of 91 in Albuquerque.
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12: So what's going on? 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
14: 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You want to watch paint dry?

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1: Okay, you're doing a great job.
0: Oh, thank you. I knew someone would say it eventually. I was hoping it'd be my parents.
1: I'm a fan.
0: Finally, right, one.
1: Bye. Yeah, one fan, huh?
0: One fan who's already trying to get off the phone with me.

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If you aren't completely satisfied with this next bunch of songs in a row on Ed FM, we suggest you lower your expectations and compromise your standards. 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
0: Hello.
1: Hello.
0: Oh, we're in repeats. Hello.
1: Hi.
0: We've done this.
1: Can you play that douche song?
0: Can I play the douche song?
1: Yeah.
0: What? Do you want to listen to the rhythm of my heartbeat? So, and I'm sure I'll regret asking this, but what is the douche song?
1: It says, is there something of the night, like a douche or something like that?
0: Oh, blinded by the light. Yeah.
1: Well, I found it interesting because I never heard of a song talking about douche.
0: Well, they're not talking about douche.
1: No.
0: It's revved up like a deuce.
1: Yeah, that one. Do you know who sings that song?
0: Yeah, it's by Johnny Douche and the Douchettes.
1: Oh, my God.

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At Greg B. Harrell, Twitter, Instagram, Greg B. Harrell Show, Facebook. I'll tell you, social media for this show is different than any other radio show. 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Let's move past it.

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7: Setting up to be a gorgeous evening. 59 the low tonight in Santa Fe, 65 degrees in Albuquerque. Thursday afternoon, rain chances return. 86 the high in Santa Fe with a high of 91 in Albuquerque.
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0: 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Number two, believe in yourself. Number three, always check behind the shower curtain for murderers.

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Oh, no. Has anyone been keeping track of this bunch of songs in a row on Ed FM? We're going to have to start over, aren't we? Oh, great. This is the radio version of I'll Turn This Car Around.

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0: And now, a special announcement. Hang on just a second. 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
0: Yes, unless I'm eating creme brulee, then I'm Monsieur Greg Wow.
1: Good job, man.
0: So that's what that feels like to hear.
1: You're cool. You're a lot of fun.
0: Ah, well, I think you're fun, too.
1: Well, thank you.
0: Yeah, look at us. Both cool.
1: Yes, you are. You know, on the phone you are, I wouldn't want to meet you in person.
0: Wow, you and my parents would get along.

Question. Do you have the new Ed on the Go app? 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I mean, it really allows us to bounce from place to place. Are we in the shower with you? Check. Are we in the car with you? Check. Are we at the grocery store with you? Check. 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
6: Setting up to be a gorgeous evening. 59 the low tonight in Santa Fe, 65 degrees in Albuquerque. Thursday afternoon, rain chances return. 86 the high in Santa Fe with a high of 91 in Albuquerque.
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1: Ed's power has gone to his head, but if you stand with me, we can turn this place into a worker's paradise.
2: My dad and I just went to go pick up sour cream because we're making pierogies.
0: Pierogies? They confuse me. Why is the plural of pierogies not pierogi?
2: Shut up, pierogies are incredible.
0: And the sour cream is a no for me. I've cut out all dairy from my diet.
2: You're going to get osteoporosis and arthritis now.
0: Whoa, two for one deal.

0: How many times have you taken the kids to a restaurant and they constantly get restless and whiny? Next time, just take them to the bar.
1: Wow, Dad, what's this?
2: 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Here's a big straw.
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4: 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Oh no. Has anyone been keeping track of this bunch of songs in a row? We're gonna have to start over, aren't we? Oh, great.

Ed FM. Wherever you go, we're already there. That's right, we are omnipresent, like the sky, or the wind, or cryptic posts on social media that may or may not be related to a breakup. Sometimes you just have to say bye to say hello.

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5: And traffic right now, you've got those slowdowns affecting both directions of I-25 as you approach the construction zone. Be sure to watch your speed going through there. We're dealing with some congestion eastbound I-40 at the interchange. Also, westbound I-40 right around Carlisle, you're going to see some slowdowns. They will last until the interchange as well. Headed west on Paseo, slowdowns as you approach the river.
6: I'm still going for it, even with higher stroke risk from atrial fibrillation, an irregular heartbeat not caused by a heart valve problem. 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

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If you want to get in touch, @GregBHarrell, Twitter, Instagram, Greg B. Harrell Show, Facebook. Reach out, say hello. I keep all that stuff open all show long just for that purpose. In case you got something you want to say, you can't make it to the phone, you're maybe a bit shy.

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0: 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JK, that's a short form I invented that means joking.

0: All right, traffic right now, we're dealing with more slowdowns. I-25 near the construction zone affecting both directions. Also, you've got congestion headed west on Alameda near Coors. Westbound on I-40 as you approach the interchange, you're going to see some slowdowns. Headed west on Paseo between 2nd Street and the river, traffic continues to move slow. Also, both directions of Coors near Montaño, you're going to see slowdowns as you make your way through there.
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15: Setting up to be a gorgeous evening. 59 the low tonight in Santa Fe, 65 degrees in Albuquerque. Thursday afternoon, rain chances return. 86 the high in Santa Fe with a high of 91 in Albuquerque.
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1: In this time where image means so much, Ed isn't keeping up.
2: Hi, is this Greg?
0: Yeah, all right. I'm ready to publicly admit that, yes, it is.
2: I love you. I look you up on, like, my internet.
0: Yeah, I mean, it seems on social media like I have a life, but my real life is like Hoth.
2: Huh?
0: Yeah, that was a reference to Star Wars. Hoth is a planet that's quite barren and desolate, much like the place I've taken this conversation to.
2: Oh.
0: Yeah.

0: How many times have you taken the kids to a restaurant and they constantly get restless and whiny? Next time, just take them to the bar.
1: Wow, Dad, what's this?
2: Well, that's called an old-fashioned, son. Here's a big straw.
0: No, not that kind of bar. 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
2: Both directions of I-25 near the construction zone, you're seeing slowdowns. Westbound on I-40 as you approach the interchange, you're going to see some slow-moving traffic there. You've got crash cleanup, Irving and Eagle Ranch with slowdowns in all directions there. Alameda westbound, you've got congestion near Coors. Westbound on Paseo between Jefferson and the river, you'll see slow-moving traffic as you make your way through there.
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2: 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Yes, we do. Yes, yes, yes, yes.

0: You're listening to Ed.
1: Ed, enough goofing around. Let's hit it.
2: What's up, Greg?
0: Sup indeed, my friend. Sup indeed.
2: I'm all right. I kind of puzzled you last time.
0: Well, everything puzzles me. Pop-Tarts puzzle me. Shouldn't we call them Pop-Tarts after they pop out of the toaster? Aren't they technically just tarts in their pre-toaster form?
2: All right.
0: It doesn't matter.

You know what you should do? Get the new Ed on the Go app. Then you can take us with you everywhere you go. To the bank, to the mall, to that older, weirder mall where it's like, what is really

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2: Well, traffic right now, things continue to move slow. I-25 in both directions as you approach the construction zone. You are going to want to watch your speed going through there. Westbound I-40, right around Carlisle, you start to see slowdowns. Those slowdowns last until Coors. You've got congestion, Alameda headed west, right around 2nd Street. Westbound Paseo, Jefferson, until the river traffic continues to move slow. You're also seeing some congestion headed west on Montaño near Coors.
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21: Setting up to be a gorgeous evening. 59 the low tonight in Santa Fe, 65 degrees in Albuquerque. Thursday afternoon, rain chances return. 86 the high in Santa Fe with a high of 91 in Albuquerque.
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1: What do you want to do next, Ed?
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2: We're 15 years apart, and he's awesome, and I still think he's cute as a bunny, so.
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0: That should be a Hallmark card. I didn't like you at all at first, but it happened.
3: 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Oh, good morning, Mr. Tyler. Going down.

0: How many times have you taken the kids to a restaurant and they constantly get restless and whiny? Next time, just take them to the bar.
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2: 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Here's a big straw.
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That means it's become aware and we're all doomed.

0: 1033 at FM. We're like a monsoon in July. Loud, unexpected, and a little dramatic.
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4: And traffic right now, those slowdowns continue both directions of I-25 as you approach the construction zone. Be patient going through there. You've got congestion eastbound on I-40 as you approach the interchange. Meanwhile, westbound I-40 between Carlisle and Coors, traffic continues to move slow. Congestion headed west on Montaño as you approach Rio Grande. You've got slow-moving traffic westbound on Paseo between Jefferson and the river. Also, westbound on Alameda between 2nd Street and Coors, you'll see slowdowns as you make your way through there.
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12: Wow, Dad, what's this?
13: Well, that's called an old-fashioned, son. 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
14: I was in a wreck. 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
15: 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I need a check.
14: 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I need a check.

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1: 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I'm Michael Carlisle from the 96.3.
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6: 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Or, as we shall now be referred to by our couple name, Ed Lexa. 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
1: While I was on hold, I was thinking, you know, why don't you ever have any kind of merch? 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

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I don't know why I said it like that. Sometimes I do things like that because I guess I'm just nervous about who I am as a person. All right, ironing out my psychological issues on the air. Fun! 1, 2

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1: I just enjoy you. You are quite a hoot, my friend. I love your creativity. I love how you...
0: Okay, it is alarming that you're struggling after listing just one attribute.
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4: Well, traffic right now, things still moving slow. I-25 in both directions near the construction zone. Headed west on I-40 between the interchange and Coors. You're still going to see some slow-moving traffic there. Westbound on Paseo as you approach 2nd Street, you've got some slow-moving traffic there. We are still dealing with congestion. Headed west on Alameda between 2nd Street and Coors.
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